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Listen to the mariachi play at midnight. Are you with me? Are you with me?

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I saw that movie, Mutiny on the Bounty, staring my idol Marlon Brando. And I felt a yearning for that great adventure. So many nights I woke up out of a dream of blue sea, white sand, paradise.

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In that fateful night, I thought to myself, I'll do everything I can, save up every dime, and one day I'll return.